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I think probably one of the most covered songs of all time. You go to see any band at any local bar, you're probably going to get Keep Your Hands to Yourself. We got Pink Floyd next right now. 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

0: 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Special thanks to Biter's Furniture, Mattress, and Appliance for donating a gas grill giveaway. 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
7: The summer solstice is only 6 days away, and this week it's going to be a little bit cooler than normal. Hey, it's Storm Tracker 16 meteorologist Anthony Bordenaro with your central Pennsylvania forecast. We'll be down in the 40s on your Tuesday morning, but with sunshine, we'll be near 80 on your Tuesday afternoon, staying dry. Wednesday morning, we'll see some showers, just light to steady showers through the morning hours and breaking out the sunshine Wednesday afternoon. A high temperature near 80 once again. Thursday morning, more showers and even a gusty thunderstorm through the morning hours to high temperatures in the 80s. And then for your weekend, looking a little bit cooler than average with high temperatures in the middle 70s with sunshine and breezy winds. This is Storm Tracker 16 meteorologist Anthony Bordenaro.
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Mark Mack and you, I am in my new spot right here. That's right, 7 to midnight. Every weeknight for you. Jake Michaels slipping into that afternoon slot. Moving things around a little bit. I think you're going to like it. ZZ Top in. We got Chevelle standing by.

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0: Send the Pain Below, Chevelle. WZXR. Denny Hamlin with a big win over at Pocono. And I think I got to send another congrats out to all those winners we sent over to the Pocono Raceway. Hey, we'll get another round of NASCAR coming up this Sunday for you. The Endrel 250 from the Naval Base Coronada in San Diego, California. Race coverage begins at 3 o'clock. Of course, we'll have it on the Twin Valleys Talk Radio Network, AM 1340 or FM 101.7 in the Williamsport area. 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

0: Moving in Stereo, the Cars, WZXR. Are you ready for the 4th of July? We are ready for the 4th of July. New location this year as we celebrate the 250th anniversary of America. That's right. We'll do it at the Lycoming County Fairgrounds in Hughesville. Gates open at 7, fireworks at 9:30. Now, the volunteer department and fire department in Hughesville having a 4th of July party. 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It's on from 4 until 10 o'clock. They've got live music, food, beverages, a lot of family fun. We got to thank our title sponsor, making it all happen, Geisinger Health System, along with EQT Corporation, Mealy Entertainment, and E.H. Kleckner Incorporated. We also had a lot of additional help from Woodlands Bank, New Dart, Quality Air Mechanical, Euro Optic, Performance Towing, Surplus City, Roan's RV, and the First Community Foundation Partnership. 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

Good stuff right there. Candlebox, as we make our way through a Monday night together. Mark Mack with you. Low tonight down to about 47. Nice pleasant day tomorrow. Sun and clouds with a high of 76. I like that. We're in with you too. Pride in the name of love.

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7: The summer solstice is only 6 days away, and this week it's going to be a little bit cooler than normal. Hey, it's Storm Tracker 16 meteorologist Anthony Bordenaro with their Central Pennsylvania forecast. We'll be down in the 40s on your Tuesday morning, but with sunshine, we'll be near 80 on your Tuesday afternoon, staying dry. Wednesday morning, we'll see some showers, just light to steady showers through the morning hours and breaking out the sunshine Wednesday afternoon. A high temperature near 80 once again. Thursday morning, more showers and even a gusty thunderstorm through the morning hours to high temperatures in the 80s. And then for your weekend, looking a little bit cooler than average with high temperatures in the middle 70s with sunshine and breezy winds. This is Storm Tracker 16 meteorologist Anthony Bordenaro.
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Don't forget about the 1 o'clock rock block. Comes up every night of the week at 1 a.m. We get four from the same artist for you. Specially designed for those night owls, third shifters. If you're up, we got you covered at 1. Here we go with Heart, Even It Up.

0: When I Wake Up, that is the latest from the Pretty Reckless, WZXR. They're going to be opening, and, well, they are opening for AC/DC on that Power Up Tour right now, which will be winding its way to us on September 29th, Lincoln Financial Field in Philly. Now, Taylor Momsen's had some ups and downs. A couple of downs would be getting bit by a spider and a bat. Both wound up with a trip to the hospital, but she's all right and continuing on with AC/DC. And boy, stories for generations on that. Straight ahead, Eddie Money. Also, Alice Cooper's coming up.
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0: School's out. 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We've got a great concert coming to Brandon Park. America 250 PA will be at Brandon Park Saturday, June 27th, 1 o'clock. A full afternoon of live music, some great local bands. Wild Honey, the Repass Band, Uptown Music Collective will be involved. Billtown Brass. At 6 o'clock, more than 250 musicians, singers, dancers, and performers will take the stage for a spectacular patriotic concert. 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If you need updates and event information, follow America PA or America 250 PA Lycoming County on Facebook. 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

Billy Idol, Rebel Yell. You can catch him in the pavilion at Montage Mountain a Saturday night in August, the 15th of August. Get out and see a future Rock and Roll Hall of Famer right there. Pearl Jam's in. We get Dire Straits next. 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

0: Mark Knopfler. What a guitar tone that he had. Dire Straits, of course. 99.3, 103.7 in the Muncie area. Get us at 95.1 FM. So we got the World Cup going on. A Brazilian psychic is predicting evil aliens are going to abduct 700 people at the World Cup in Miami. This is real. They say she's gone viral with the claim. She says the spacecraft will descend on the pitch at Hard Rock Stadium. An alien army will round up players, referees, and fans. They say, don't go to the stadium in Miami on June 24th. Stay away. Not unless, maybe, you wanted to pick up a ride out of the solar system. How about that? Amazing what goes viral these days. We'll get into a look at Valley weather coming up and live WZXR.
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8: The summer solstice is only 6 days away, and this week it's going to be a little bit cooler than normal. Hey, it's Storm Tracker 16 meteorologist Anthony Bordenaro with their Central Pennsylvania forecast. We'll be down in the 40s on your Tuesday morning, but with sunshine, we'll be near 80 on your Tuesday afternoon, staying dry. Wednesday morning, we'll see some showers, just light to steady showers through the morning hours and breaking out the sunshine Wednesday afternoon. A high temperature near 80 once again. Thursday morning, more showers and even a gusty thunderstorm through the morning hours to high temperatures in the 80s. And then for your weekend, looking a little bit cooler than average with high temperatures in the middle 70s with sunshine and breezy winds. This is Storm Tracker 16 meteorologist Anthony Bordenaro.
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I Alone, live, 99.3, 103.7 WZXR. One of my favorite stories in rock history was when Stevie Nicks was recording her own solo album and they brought Tom Petty in. She was not too happy. They ended up recording this one, and I think in retrospect, looking back, she's pretty cool with it. Here we go. Tom and Stevie, Stop Dragging My Heart Around.

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0: Under the Graveyard, Ozzy. 99.3 1037 WZXR. Boy, had a great weekend. Hopefully you enjoyed some of the nicer parts of the weekend. We did have some great weather on Saturday. Got out and saw the cross cutters. They had a sweep over the weekend. Make sure you get out and seeing the cross cutters. 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And keep in mind, coming up, we're going to have three big WZXR nights with the Williamsport Crosscutters. 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Straight ahead, we've got the Jay Giles Band and Van Halen.
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0: 99.3 WZXR, the Susquehanna Valley's home of rock and roll. Hey, make sure to tune in to Freddie Hammer. She's got your shot to win your way into the 37th annual historic Belfont Cruise. That's rolling in Father's Day weekend to Belfont. And guess what? We've got your ticket and your ride. We're loading up a Fullington luxury motor coach. We'll do that here on Saturday morning, 9 a.m. We'll bring you back into Williamsport at 5 right after a full day of cruising fun. So keep it locked here to WZXR all week for your chance to win a seat on the bus. If you need details on the cruise, go over to BelfontCruise.org. Hey, we'll jump into our last hour of the night next. We'll do it with the Red Hot Chili Peppers.
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Hit that event calendar before the weekend, always a good idea. Always something good on there. A couple of different rummage sale options for you this week. Also, there's some chicken dinners on there. Check it out. Metallica now, For Whom the Bell Tolls.

0: 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Hey, on Saturday we have the Soapbox Derby in Williamsport, one of my favorite events that we have every year. And I see the winners just got announced. First place in the stock division, Sladen Heigelman won first place stock division. First place in the super stock division would be Colden Bartos in the 225 car. That's the backyard broadcasting car. That's right. So we've got Sladen and Colden. Colden with that backyard broadcasting sponsored car traveling to Akron, Ohio, will compete in the 26th International Soapbox Derby World Championships. How about that? Very cool. I like to see that. And our backyard broadcasting car moving on. Coming up, we got a look at Valley Weather and Quiet Riot.
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6: The summer solstice is only 6 days away, and this week it's going to be a little bit cooler than normal. Hey, it's Storm Tracker 16 meteorologist Anthony Bordenaro with your central Pennsylvania forecast. We'll be down in the 40s on your Tuesday morning, but with sunshine, we'll be near 80 on your Tuesday afternoon, staying dry. Wednesday morning, we'll see some showers, just light to steady showers through the morning hours and breaking out to sunshine Wednesday afternoon. A high temperature near 80 once again. Thursday morning, more showers and even a gusty thunderstorm through the morning hours to high temperatures in the 80s. And then for your weekend, looking a little bit cooler than average with high temperatures in the middle 70s with sunshine and breezy winds. This is Storm Tracker 16 meteorologist Anthony Bordenaro.
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0: Song number two from Blur, 99.3 103.7 WZXR. Well, if you hadn't noticed, we changed our lineup around a little bit here, and that's going to stay. I will be here every weeknight for you, 7 until midnight. Jake Michaels, 2 till 7, and Freddie Hammer remains unchanged. He'll be here with you 10 till 2 every weekday. So keep that in mind. New shift change. And with that shift change, it is time for me to head out the door. I'm back tomorrow night at 7 o'clock. Look out, streets, here I come.
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5: Your AccuWeather forecast. Tonight will be mainly clear and cooler with a low of 47. Tomorrow is expected to be mostly sunny and pleasant with a high reaching 77. Tomorrow night will be partly cloudy with a chance of a shower late in some areas and a low of 57. Moving on to Wednesday, there will be a couple of showers in the morning, but overall a mix of clouds and sun with a high of 82. Thursday will bring variable clouds with showers and the possibility of a heavier thunderstorm. It will be warm and breezy in the afternoon with a high of 86. For AccuWeather, I'm meteorologist Jason Caterina.
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3: Your AccuWeather forecast. Tonight will be mainly clear and cooler with a low of 47. Tomorrow is expected to be mostly sunny and pleasant with a high reaching 77. Tomorrow night will be partly cloudy with a chance of a shower late in some areas and a low of 57. Moving on to Wednesday, there will be a couple of showers in the morning, but overall a mix of clouds and sun with a high of 82. Thursday will bring variable clouds with showers and the possibility of a heavier thunderstorm. It will be warm and breezy in the afternoon with a high of 86. For AccuWeather, I'm meteorologist Jason Caterina.
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11: Your AccuWeather forecast. Tonight will be mainly clear and cooler with a low of 47. Tomorrow is expected to be mostly sunny and pleasant with a high reaching 77. Tomorrow night will be partly cloudy with a chance of a shower late in some areas and a low of 57. Moving on to Wednesday, there will be a couple of showers in the morning, but overall a mix of clouds and sun with a high of 82. Thursday will bring variable clouds with showers and the possibility of a heavier thunderstorm. It will be warm and breezy in the afternoon with a high of 86. For AccuWeather, I'm meteorologist Jason Caterina.
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5: Your AccuWeather forecast. Tonight will be mainly clear and cooler with a low of 47. Tomorrow is expected to be mostly sunny and pleasant with a high reaching 77. Tomorrow night will be partly cloudy with a chance of a shower late in some areas and a low of 57. Moving on to Wednesday, there will be a couple of showers in the morning, but overall a mix of clouds and sun with a high of 82. Thursday will bring variable clouds with showers and the possibility of a heavier thunderstorm. It will be warm and breezy in the afternoon with a high of 86. For AccuWeather, I'm meteorologist Jason Caterina.
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5: Your AccuWeather forecast. Tonight will be mainly clear and cooler with a low of 47. Tomorrow is expected to be mostly sunny and pleasant with a high reaching 77. Tomorrow night will be partly cloudy with a chance of a shower late in some areas and a low of 57. Moving on to Wednesday, there will be a couple of showers in the morning, but overall a mix of clouds and sun with a high of 82. Thursday will bring variable clouds with showers and the possibility of a heavier thunderstorm. It'll be warm and breezy in the afternoon with a high of 86. For AccuWeather, I'm meteorologist Jason Caterina.
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You know? 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
3: Your AccuWeather forecast. Tonight will be mainly clear and cooler with a low of 47. Tomorrow is expected to be mostly sunny and pleasant, with a high reaching 77. Tomorrow night will be partly cloudy with a chance of a shower late in some areas and a low of 57. Moving on to Wednesday, there will be a couple of showers in the morning, but overall a mix of clouds and sun with a high of 82. Thursday will bring variable clouds with showers and the possibility of a heavier thunderstorm. It will be warm and breezy in the afternoon with a high of 86. For AccuWeather, I'm meteorologist Jason Caterina.
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1: 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All right. You're doing everything with your left hand? 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
11: 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Water boils at 212 degrees. 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Sparklers burn at 1200 degrees, hot enough to melt certain metals. 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
12: Partly cloudy today, a nice afternoon with a high of 76. Good morning, I'm Freddie Hammer with this WZXR News Update. Pennsylvania Supreme Court says so-called skill games are slot machines under state law, but enforcement is on hold for 120 days. The ruling gives lawmakers a four-month window to decide whether to legalize, regulate, and tax the machines, which are common in bars, gas stations, and corner stores. An estimated 70,000 are operating statewide. If the legislature does not act, the devices could be subject to seizure by law enforcement. Lawmakers say the issue could now become part of the state budget negotiations. A court-related dispute over the proposed Bass Pro Shops project in Muncie Township has taken another step forward. Supervisor Terry Lockley has paid a $7,000 contempt fine after a judge found she refused to sign a previously approved land consolidation plan. According to the Sun-Gazette, Lycoming County's Prothonotary confirmed Lockley paid the fine personally as required by the court order. The developer FamVest of State College can now move ahead with additional plans that still need township approval. Supervisors have their regular monthly meeting tonight at 7:30 at the Township Building in Pennsdale. And young drivers race down Market Street in Williamsport for this year's Soapbox Derby, with two local winners now headed to the world stage. In the stock division, Sladen Heiligman took first place in car number 116, sponsored by Hudock Wealth Management. In Superstock, Colden Bartos won first place in car number 225, sponsored by Backyard Broadcasting. Bartos and Heiligman will both travel to Akron, Ohio to compete in the 2026 International Soapbox Derby World Championships. And checking sports, Major League Baseball yesterday, Phillies over the Marlins 7-0, Nationals beat the Royals 7-3, Reds over the Mets 12-0, Diamondbacks beat the Angels 4-3, A's over the Pirates 11-2, and Dodgers beat the Rays 4-3. Major League Baseball tonight, Marlins play the Phillies at 6:40 p.m., Orioles and Mariners at 9:40, also Pirates and A's at 9:40 on MLB.tv. I'm Freddie Hammer with this WZXR News Update.
0: Saturday mornings at 6, it's Bill St. James and Time Warp. But now, it's back to the Bob and Tom Show on WZXR.

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1: Thank you. Thank you very much, Haywood Banks.
2: I have some bad news for the Pampered Chef folks. They have discontinued the cult favorite super swatter, is what they call it. It has an integrated dustpan and hidden tweezers. I've had this thing for probably 20 years.
3: That's why your chicken salad tastes so weird. That's why.
4: Oh, these are weird
2: raisins. Awesome.
1: Okay, I'm looking at the bug assault.
2: Bug assault?
1: The fly swatter shooter, and you load it with salt, and it sort of splays out like a shotgun, whatever the word would be. And there's a nice...
4: Scatter shot?
1: It scatters, yeah. There's a nice video, and...
5: they go right down.
2: But then they have to clean up the salt everywhere.
5: Well, it's for outdoors.
1: This thing, they've got a guy in a chef suit having he looks kind of like Haywood having a blast, just pulverizing flies all over the food. This does look like a fun afternoon. I don't think you could hurt anybody with it, but it sure looks like fun. It's the bug assault is the one to look for out there. And I had no idea.
2: Me either.
1: This looks like a very, very fun thing to do. Coming up, we have your letters. We have sporting news. We have an interesting story about a pilot that apparently was unlicensed. But it appears to me he did a pretty good job. And then this is a really odd thing from the world of science. A new study would suggest that certain types of laxatives actually improve your memory. So,
4: laxatives?
1: Yeah. Huh. A very common laxative, has something very helpful beside the laxative properties of.
4: Huh.
1: So we'll find out about that. Something new in the world of dating.
5: Maybe it's magnesium related. Those are both good for brain and gut.
1: Oh, really? Okay, good. And then we have.
4: Maybe it's magnesium related. It's good for your
2: brain.
4: And
2: I need something.
1: We have an OnlyFans study about what areas are spending the most cash on OnlyFans.
5: Geographic?
1: Yeah.
4: Hmm.
1: Yeah. Kind of surprising.
4: An area, it looks like it pinpointed down to Josh's house. Is that what you're going to do?
1: No,
5: is that what we have to look for?
1: God. No, I hadn't thought of that at all.
4: Has the address right here.
1: Didn't you say you're no longer, you don't look at OnlyFans, is that correct?
5: I mean, I didn't much earlier on, but now for sure, no. Yeah.
1: Okay. Now,
4: it's a young man's game, John.
5: That's exactly right.
1: Yeah, no, there's some stats I'd like to see, but first,
2: Age of people that go on to OnlyFans?
1: Yeah. I'd like to see that breakdown.
5: No, the girls are they're not on there anymore. It's all dudes like me who have six girls in their
2: stable.
5: Yeah. Hey, yeah, my name's Melissa. Yeah, sure, I'll send you. Yeah, you can do stuff to my feet.
4: No kidding.
5: Oh, yeah, yeah.
4: Wow.
1: Christy.
2: I'll tell you what the world is watching.
1: What's that?
2: That's right. FIFA World Cup. And Hyundai has its eyes on the next generation of stars. In fact, they're already turning heads, some of these kids, at the age of 14, because Next doesn't wait for an invitation, and neither does Hyundai. Hyundai has always moved the future within reach. They did it when they made advanced safety standard on every vehicle and engineered EVs with ultra-fast charging capability, and they're still doing it every day. Because the future isn't some far-off concept, it's already here. Next starts now. Hyundai, an official partner of FIFA.
1: Thanks very much, Christy Lee. Can you name anybody famous who is named after a state?
4: Dakota. Cal Ripken.
5: Tennessee Ernie Ford.
1: There you go. That's almost valid.
2: Does Dakota Fanning count?
1: Dakota Fanning would count.
5: That counts way more.
4: Well, yeah. Cal Ripken has to count.
1: No.
4: California?
1: No. Okay. I didn't say after an abbreviation of a state.
6: Yeah, it is an abbreviation.
1: A whole different thing. Josh, I would have gone with Tennessee Williams.
5: Because that's actually his name.
1: Is that really? I was wondering if that was, or if it was like Tennessee Ernie Ford. Because we have a woman in the news involving naming her kids after states. It's kind of a soap opera story.
2: Aww.
1: Coming up, comedian Kelly Collette. When we come back, Pat Godwin, we're going to try to see if he can sing in spite of the shoulder.
3: All right.
1: And don't forget about his dry bar special. I'll tell you how you can watch that. It's getting rave reviews. I'll tell you how you can watch Patty G in concert when we return to the O'Reilly Auto Parts studios. 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
21: 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Snedeker here from WNEP-TV with your personal meteorological data. Let's get down to business. Today, nice and sunny, 77, low humidity. Overnight tonight, 55. Tomorrow, upper 70s, partly sunny, a few scattered showers. And then that Thursday, yeah, the humidity comes back. It'll be partly sunny, but there's going to be thunderstorms, especially in the morning, early on Thursday, and then they'll taper off later in the day and make it a good week.
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4: Hey, welcome back to the Bob and Tom Show. We are in the O'Reilly Auto Parts Studios. Christy Lee at the news desk.
2: Hi.
4: There's Pat Godwin.
3: Hey, Chick.
4: Still on the mend with that shoulder. There's Ace Cosby.
23: Howdy.
4: There's Josh Arnold.
24: Hi there.
4: I'm Ace Cosby. I want you to be.
2: That's interesting.
4: There's Tom Griswold.
23: Looking good, Ace said.
4: Hello, Tom.
1: Now you got me thinking. I'm trying to remember the song Good Thing.
24: Not the Fine Young Cannibals.
1: No, not that one.
4: Good thing, where have you gone? Or is that
24: that's
4: Cannibal?
24: That's Fine Young, yeah. Oh,
1: okay. Good. I can't. It's too early.
25: Where have you gone?
3: There's the voice.
4: And that guy's kind of weird, right?
3: Mm-hmm. Yeah.
4: He's got a kind of a tooth in his mouth goes the same way.
24: Right.
4: Yeah.
2: Very is he English?
24: I think so.
4: Might be.
1: I was walking the dogs yesterday, and
4: middle of the night or during a normal time?
1: Yeah, during the day. For a long walk. And when you have earbuds in, and like a hat on, and people don't know you have earbuds,
4: they have a new AirPod that, and I'm not. This isn't a commercial, but it's noise canceling. And it means business. Let me tell you what, you can't hear nothing.
1: My issue is, and you need to be able to hear cars coming and stuff, obviously, but.
4: Well, not with these.
1: people don't know that you have earbuds in.
4: Mm. Uh-huh. Sure.
1: So there should be some kind of a thing you could put on your hat that would alert them.
2: Oh, Jesus.
24: Oh, like press.
4: You know what?
24: It would say earbuds.
1: I can't hear you. If you start talking to me, I need to turn
4: everybody,
1: this off.
4: Everybody, follow my lead. Yes, Tom, that's a great idea. I'm thinking of a flexible rod with a pennant on the top.
1: Right.
2: Oh, yeah.
4: Earbuds.
1: So they know.
2: Yeah.
4: So they know. Yes, that's a great idea. I say you start doing that immediately.
1: Okay, because I'll be walking the dogs, and one of my neighbors will pull up, put their window down, and they look at me and start talking, and I'm trying to figure out how to turn off my radio so I can hear them.
4: Why?
1: No,
4: the life you lead.
1: You know what else has this problem?
4: No.
1: Well, that's one of our listeners.
2: Do I say this and get in trouble, but don't your earbuds, don't they play music and become a hearing aid like my brother-in-law's? Like he just clicks a button and
1: I don't know. Maybe I got to turn something off. No, I can't hear because I'm listening to something else.
2: I know, but you just click a button and it goes to the...
1: Well, let someone have to show me where the button is. I have no idea.
24: Well, the earbuds I have, you remove one and the music stops.
0: It's done.
3: Yeah, exactly. Yeah.
0: But, that's what most people do.
2: That's how it works.
24: And then if you just put it back in and it starts
0: again. That's not what Tom's going to do. Tom's going to get the flexible rod pennant on the top of his hat.
2: And he hooks it to the back of his belt.
1: So people know when they walk up, I'm...
0: Airbud engaged.
1: I'm not available. I'm not available for chit chat.
0: That's a great idea.
3: They see the earbuds in.
24: I like a sign that just says not available for chit chat.
3: Need that at the gym.
0: How long you live there? It's been a couple of years yet. Do you think they're used to you over there yet?
1: I think so.
0: Oh, okay.
1: For some of the kids, I'm the crazy guy. I was always walking two white dogs.
24: Were you listening to music?
1: Let's see. What was I listening to? No, I was listening. Listening to a podcast.
0: It was amazing. Frank Zappa. Just an amazing retrospective of his life. It was hosted by Moon.
3: Never touched a drug, you know?
0: Never touched a drug.
3: Any liquor?
1: Okay. I'm distracted because I'm trying to think of the song.
0: Dear Bob and Tom Show.
24: So, Tom, yours goes...
3: Good, good, good, good. Then you kind of just fall apart at the end.
1: What is that song? It's a big hit.
3: Sounds like a church hymn.
0: You know, God knows what it is. That's our problem.
24: I'm just going to go ahead and Google good, good, good, good, good thing.
2: I'm looking up good thing, and I just keep getting Fine Young Cannibals.
24: Yeah, so I'm gonna do it.
1: This predates
2: good
1: the
2: things by Dan and Shay.
1: No.
0: Oh, that's a good song. Dan and Shay.
2: Aloe Black.
3: No.
2: Forrest Frank.
3: I don't think so.
2: Happy by Pharrell Williams.
1: No.
2: Happy.
1: We'll move on. I'll just find out what it was. Do you have any ideas, Ace?
24: Is it new? Old?
1: No, it's old. It's old. It's
24: old,
1: like
24: old. New. Well, yeah,
1: Ace,
24: new.
1: Please.
0: New for Tom would be early 1971, I think would be.
1: No, I listen to a lot of new stuff.
0: I don't believe you.
24: Yeah, he's got the kids.
2: The Descendants?
1: Lizzie McAlpine.
24: Descendants is
1: great
24: are,
1: stuff.
24: Are I don't like that
0: current.
2: Oh.
1: I'll dig it up.
2: Paul Revere and the Raiders have a good thing.
1: That's it.
3: Oh.
2: Huh?
3: That makes sense.
1: Underrated band.
0: Good thing, Paul Revere and the Raiders. Let's listen and see if it goes.
2: Good.
24: And he's a big hit.
0: Thing.
1: Good thing, good, I believe is one of the lyrics.
2: Didn't he play like the front of a car or something?
1: Yeah, it was Paul Revere's organ was the front of an Edsel.
3: All about the music, right?
0: All about the music, Pat. All about the music.
1: Now, when we had...
2: Mark Lindsay.
1: No, we had... Who was his name? We had Dick Clark in here.
2: Yeah.
1: And he was good friends with... Paul Revere. And Paul Revere was a very...
3: The original Paul Revere? Or the...
1: Yeah.
0: He was very old.
1: Well,
24: what did they call him? Like America's young man or something? Because he was never
0: oldest
24: aged.
0: Oldest teenager.
24: Oh, thank you. Yes.
1: But yeah, Paul Revere was, according to... what's his face?
3: Dick Clark.
1: Dick Clark was a great businessman. And Dick Clark was obviously a pretty good businessman, too. But
2: awesome. Mark Lindsay was hot.
1: Yeah, but it was Mark Lindsay, Paul
0: Revere. Yeah, but that's not Paul Revere.
1: Did we find good thing good so I can at least be justified in my bringing it up?
3: They're looking for it in the back.
1: Okay.
0: Paul Revere was a little chubby guy in the band, right?
1: No.
2: Blonde. He was right out front.
1: Had a cool ponytail. They all dressed like...
3: I thought Mark Lindsay had the ponytail.
2: No, Mark Lindsay had a ponytail.
1: They dressed like Revolutionary
0: that's Mark
1: War guys.
0: Lindsay.
1: Paul Revere was in the organ. Mark Lindsay was the front guy.
2: Did he have a ponytail?
0: It couldn't
2: Paul
0: have
2: Revere?
0: Been his real name. Paul Revere couldn't. That was not the guy's real name.
24: I'd be shocked.
0: I'd be real surprised.
1: Well,
24: haven't even met a Revere.
0: No,
3: never.
0: Yeah.
24: What happened to the Reveres?
0: What happened
3: I don't
0: to
3: know.
0: That? And yet we continue
3: whole
0: to
3: family
0: make,
3: lost.
0: Make silver and we're you know.
1: Well, Revere wears.
2: Oh my God!
1: Famous.
2: Paul Revere's real name, according to AI, Paul Revere Dick. Revere was his middle name.
0: Paul Dick.
1: Well, Paul Dick and the Raiders. I don't think that wouldn't really.
0: His middle name was Revere.
2: That's what it says.
1: Although Revere Dick would be a good gay porno guy.
2: Unless
24: Revere
2: AI
24: Dick?
2: Found
24: I
2: it
24: sure
2: somewhere
24: do.
2: Else.
1: More than Revere. I swallow it.
0: He told me he was tired. He said he was tired. This is what you get on a tired
1: Have you
0: morning.
1: Found the song yet,
24: yeah,
1: for God's sake?
24: Yes. Please.
2: God.
0: I don't have it over
24: well,
0: here.
24: Well, look,
0: yet.
24: That couldn't have been a quick find.
2: No
1: it
2: joke.
1: Was a huge hit.
24: You had to open up some old boxes.
2: That's his real name.
1: Here we go.
5: Seems this world.
1: Remember this chick?
5: Open your eyes, girl. Look at me.
1: admittedly, is possibly the worst vocal.
0: No.
1: Gail.
0: Hey,
24: somebody listened to Mick Jagger and went, I want to do that.
1: That's exactly what I can do. You nailed it.
0: Girl.
1: But here comes the good thing here, right?
0: Okay.

0: thank God you owe me $100.
1: No, that went good, good. The melody went up. You went all the way down on it.
2: I was quoting the lyrics.
3: You know what?
4: I am going to give that to Tom, but
3: you know what? I completely apologize. Yeah.
2: But I'd forgotten how crappy that song was.
4: It was a surprise for a huge hit.
5: It wasn't a huge hit.
3: I thought the hook was okay.
4: It's okay.
3: But him doing the Mick Jagger.
2: Yeah, you nailed it.
4: That's unfortunate.
3: Is that Mark Lindsay or is it?
5: No, that, I think, I don't
4: Paul
5: know.
4: Paul Revere. Is that Paul Dick?
2: No, Paul Revere did not. He did not.
5: That was Mark Lindsay.
4: There's Mark Lindsay.
2: That was one of those bands that was Paul Revere and the Raiders. Then it was Paul Revere and the Raiders featuring Mark Lindsay.
5: Yeah.
2: Then Mark Lindsay did his that Indian song and
3: the Indian Reservation.
2: Yeah,
5: I like that song. I know
3: Silver Bird.
2: Didn't
3: come
2: you,
3: and take
2: didn't
3: me away.
2: You have a
5: I saw Mark
2: sexual
5: Lindsay.
2: Congress with Mark Lindsay?
5: No, but I saw him in concert
3: at
5: one of those Happy Together tours. Or
3: everybody
5: whatever.
3: Thinks that everybody thinks you banged Mark
5: I didn't
3: Lindsay.
5: Bang Mark Lindsay.
1: Did you meet him?
3: As a matter of fact,
2: sexual Congress is. Much more elegant.
5: I've never met Mark
2: And since the Congress usually is screwing us, but seriously, we're coming right back.
3: Mark Russell, greatest hit.
2: To the O'Reilly Auto Parts Studios. 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
18: Partly cloudy today, a nice afternoon with a high of 76. Good morning, I'm Freddie Hammer with this WZXR News Update. Pennsylvania Supreme Court says so-called skill games are slot machines under state law, but enforcement is on hold for 120 days. The ruling gives lawmakers a four-month window to decide whether to legalize, regulate, and tax the machines, which are common in bars, gas stations, and corner stores. An estimated 70,000 are operating statewide. If the legislature does not act, the devices could be subject to seizure by law enforcement. Lawmakers say the issue could now become part of the state budget negotiations. A court-related dispute over the proposed Bass Pro Shops project in Muncie Township has taken another step forward. Supervisor Terry Lockley has paid a $7,000 contempt fine after a judge found she refused to sign a previously approved land consolidation plan. According to the Sun-Gazette, Lycoming County's prothonotary confirmed Lockley paid the fine personally as required by the court order. The developer FamVest of State College can now move ahead with additional plans that still need township approval. Supervisors have their regular monthly meeting tonight at 7:30 at the Township Building in Pennsdale. And young drivers race down Market Street in Williamsport for this year's Soapbox Derby, with two local winners now headed to the world stage. In the stock division, Sladen Heiligman took first place in car number 116, sponsored by Hudock Wealth Management. In Superstock, Colden Bartos won first place in car number 225, sponsored by Backyard Broadcasting. Bartos and Heiligman will both travel to Akron, Ohio to compete in the 2026 International Soapbox Derby World Championships. And checking sports, Major League Baseball yesterday, Phillies over the Marlins 7-0, Nationals beat the Royals 7-3, Reds over the Mets 12-0, Diamondbacks beat the Angels 4-3, A's over the Pirates 11-2, and Dodgers beat the Rays 4-3. Major League Baseball tonight, Marlins play the Phillies at 6:40 p.m., Orioles and Mariners at 9:40, also Pirates and A's at 9:40 on MLB.tv. 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
2: Ho, ho, ho, ho, you caught us. Welcome back to the Bob and Tom Show. 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
5: Hi.
2: There's Pat Godwin.
20: Hello.
2: There's Josh Arnold.
20: Yes.
2: There's Ace Cosby.
21: Hello.
2: I'm Chick McGee. I got it right that time. Hello, Tom.
22: Hello, Chick McGee.
5: What was the Paul Revere and the Raiders hit? What was their big hit?
2: Kicks.
5: There was another one, right?
4: Those just keep getting harder to find.
5: Yeah, they do.
2: Yeah.
22: They had a bunch of, and they were on those afternoon rock and roll shows, and they were obviously not plugged in. They'd show them the guitar player would be standing on a diving board.
4: Oh, sure, yeah.
22: By the swimming pool with, women doing the, whatever is it, the boogaloo or something. But they were great.
2: Kicks, Just Like Me, Let Me, Him or Me, Good Thing.
22: Oh, see, Good Thing's on there?
2: Yeah, that's on the hit list. Yeah.
22: Huge hit. There it is.
2: We don't have to hear it again. Okay.
22: Beach Boys thing. Very Beach Boys.
2: Good Thing. So they just sat around and listened to everybody else and
4: they
2: tried
4: were derivative,
2: to
4: derivative, yeah.
22: Yeah. Yeah, that was absolutely a little Brian Wilson Beach Boys thing.
5: But. Yeah.
22: Now, anyway, yeah, but you're right, though, Christy. Paul Revere had his organ looked like the front of an Edsel.
5: I remember him on American.

0: Alice, and they even shipped over a double-decker bus painted in Netherlands colors, orange.
1: That's fun.
0: And they filled the streets getting to the game all dressed in orange. And this is from Rico van der Heijden.
2: That's cool.
0: He's got to be.
2: No, I appreciate that others enjoy it. I just don't.
0: No, no, you don't.
2: No, I know.
0: You've said people are acting like they're enjoying it. You're the brave one to step up and say, I hate it.
2: Those are real fans. I think there are a lot of folks in America that are bandwagon jumpers thinking this is really exciting. And if they've sat through the four games yesterday and watched no scoring, maybe they'll join me in my disdain.
0: And I believe we've settled on this until I hear different.
3: Okay.
2: That's a good one.
3: Like this one.
2: That's
3: like
2: a great song.
3: God, I love that
0: song. That's a great song.
3: You don't like Tears for Fears?
4: What the hell is wrong with
1: that? I love Tears for Fears. I don't like that they
4: the cup there.
1: Used it for his little soccer report.
0: Let me tell you something, mister. This is as delicate as gossamer over here.
5: We are the world.
2: If you keep this up, we're going to tell people that your real name is Josh Arnold Dick.
1: No!
2: Just like Paul Revere Dick.
0: Paul Revere Dick.
3: Yeah,
0: what a name,
3: that's his name.
2: Tim Allen.
0: Wow.
2: Dick.
0: Dick.
2: That's
3: was
2: Tim
3: Allen.
2: Tim Allen's real, Tim his birth name. Tim
0: think,
2: is Tim Dick. Absolutely.
0: You think Tim Dick is Paul Revere Dick's son?
3: Is his middle name Allen, like Paul Revere's middle
2: I
3: name?
2: I believe so.
3: Okay.
2: I'll have to double check that. No worries. And Tim is a good friend of the show, and Tim is, of course,
3: about to make a lot of money.
2: voicing Buzz Lightyear again. And
3: coming out this weekend.
2: Getting great reviews already.
6: Toy Story 19. This time, unbelievable.
0: You know,
6: Toy Story gets lost in the street.
2: Toy Story brings joy to a lot of people, much like your death will.
3: Oh, man.
0: Well, that seems a little
3: really
0: harsh.
3: He
1: goes from 0 to 90, doesn't he?
0: You sure does.
4: You make fun of one song.
0: He mashed it down.
2: I'm not pussyfooting around. You go,
0: plus it's kind of
2: you go bad mouth in Toy Story. You're on my list, Mister.
0: Wow.
2: Okay.
0: I don't know if I can stand that.
2: Wow. Yeah. You know, we had some really good shows a couple weeks ago.
0: Yeah.
2: Maybe we just replay
0: Maybe
2: those.
0: They should. Yeah.
2: I've got to get home. I taped those four soccer games to watch no one score for 6 hours. That'll be good.
1: But they scored. They just didn't win.
0: Yeah.
2: But you said they were all tied at 0-0.
0: Four
1: ties. 2-2.
0: They're 1-0-0. They're 1-1-2-2.
2: Okay. Once again, I can put in soccer terms my interest in soccer in this tournament.
0: Wait a minute. What am I doing?
2: The answer is,
0: I'm not sure I'm talking to you. Go ahead.
2: The answer is nil. Okay. Sorry. Now, if your answer is nil when it comes to what the hell am I going to do about my economic situation, here's something that might help you. American Financing specializes in helping folks that own their own homes. Grabbing some of that equity. As you know, if you read about it, maybe you watched your neighbor sell their house and you went, the Johnsons got how much for that place? Because the price of the average house in America has gone up substantially. If you just Google that, you'll find out. If you've owned your house for like 5 years, it's probably worth 30-40% more than it was, at least on the market. It depends on the situation, obviously. It depends where it is, et cetera, et cetera. 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You can take advantage of that without actually selling your house by cashing in on some of that equity. 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
15: Partly cloudy today, a nice afternoon with a high of 76. Good morning, I'm Freddie Hammer with this WZXR News Update. Pennsylvania Supreme Court says so-called skill games are slot machines under state law, but enforcement is on hold for 120 days. The ruling gives lawmakers a four-month window to decide whether to legalize, regulate, and tax the machines, which are common in bars, gas stations, and corner stores. An estimated 70,000 are operating statewide. If the legislature does not act, the devices could be subject to seizure by law enforcement. Lawmakers say the issue could now become part of the state budget negotiations. A court-related dispute over the proposed Bass Pro Shops project in Muncie Township has taken another step forward. Supervisor Terry Lonkley has paid a $7,000 contempt fine after a judge found she refused to sign a previously approved land consolidation plan. According to the Sun-Gazette, Lycoming County's prothonotary confirmed Lockley paid the fine personally, as required by the court order. The developer FamVest of State College can now move ahead with additional plans that still need township approval. Supervisors have their regular monthly meeting tonight at 7:30 at the Township Building in Pennsdale. And young drivers race down Market Street in Williamsport for this year's Soapbox Derby, with two local winners now headed to the world stage. In the stock division, Sladen Heiligman took first place in car number 116, sponsored by Hudock Wealth Management. In Superstock, Colden Bartos won first place in car number 225, sponsored by Backyard Broadcasting. Bartos and Heiligman will both travel to Akron, Ohio to compete in the 2026 International Soapbox Derby World Championships. And checking sports, Major League Baseball yesterday, Phillies over the Marlins 7-0, Nationals beat the Royals 7-3, Reds over the Mets 12-0, Diamondbacks beat the Angels 4-3, A's over the Pirates 11-2, and Dodgers beat the Rays 4-3. Major League Baseball tonight, Marlins play the Phillies at 6:40 p.m., Orioles and Mariners at 9:40, also Pirates and A's at 9:40 on MLB.tv. 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
12: Partly cloudy today, a nice afternoon with a high of 76. Good morning, I'm Freddie Hammer with this WZXR News Update. Pennsylvania Supreme Court says so-called skill games are slot machines under state law, but enforcement is on hold for 120 days. The ruling gives lawmakers a four-month window to decide whether to legalize, regulate, and tax the machines, which are common in bars, gas stations, and corner stores. An estimated 70,000 are operating statewide. If the legislature does not act, the devices could be subject to seizure by law enforcement. Lawmakers say the issue could now become part of the state budget negotiations. A court-related dispute over the proposed Bass Pro Shops project in Muncie Township has taken another step forward. Supervisor Terry Lonkley has paid a $7,000 contempt fine after a judge found she refused to sign a previously approved land consolidation plan. According to the Sun-Gazette, Lycoming County's prothonotary confirmed Lockley paid the fine personally, as required by the court order. The developer FamVest of State College can now move ahead with additional plans that still need township approval. Supervisors have their regular monthly meeting tonight at 7:30 at the Township Building in Pennsdale. And young drivers race down Market Street in Williamsport for this year's Soapbox Derby, with two local winners now headed to the world stage. In the stock division, Sladen Heiligman took first place in car number 116, sponsored by Hudock Wealth Management. In Superstock, Colden Bartos won first place in car number 225, sponsored by Backyard Broadcasting. Bartos and Heiligman will both travel to Akron, Ohio to compete in the 2026 International Soapbox Derby World Championships. And checking sports, Major League Baseball yesterday, Phillies over the Marlins 7-0, Nationals beat the Royals 7-3, Reds over the Mets 12-0, Diamondbacks beat the Angels 4-3, A's over the Pirates 11-2, and Dodgers beat the Rays 4-3. Major League Baseball tonight, Marlins play the Phillies at 6:40 p.m., Orioles and Mariners at 9:40, also Pirates and A's at 9:40 on MLB.tv. I'm Freddie Hammer with this WZXR News Update.
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0: Can you think of, once again, can you think of any famous people named after states?
1: Cal Ripken. I told
0: that
1: you.
0: That doesn't count.
2: Alabama Barker.
3: Yeah. Dakota Fanning.
2: Montgomery. No, that's a state.
1: Montgomery Ward.
2: Yeah, that's not a state.
1: Ask me this capital, Montgomery. Go ahead. I don't know.
0: What's the Montgomery's?
1: I know. It's a city.
0: City.
1: Yeah, that's what it is.
2: Just a kid named Florida. You got to assume he's not going to grow up.
4: What does Flo Rida count?
1: Flo Rida.
5: George Washington.
3: Georgia. There has to
4: be. Oh, yeah. Yeah. Georgia's. Yeah.
3: Lots of Georgias.
2: Virginia.
0: Yeah. And as
2: lots
0: you said earlier, a Tennessee Ernie Ford.
4: Right.
0: And is Tennessee Williams, was that his real name or was that also?
4: No, I think it. I'll have to look it up, but I think it was Thomas.
5: You got your Jersey Mike.
4: Sure, yeah. Mm-hmm.
3: Makes a good sub.
5: Oh,
0: okay, very
4: and
0: good.
4: And his son, New Jersey.
0: They're not speaking.
1: And the great song, what did Delaware Boys?
0: Oh, that's
1: I don't know, Alaska.
0: That's so awful.
1: Come on.
0: We'll have to get that for you. Coming up to you from the O'Reilly Auto Parts Studios, this is the Bob and Tom Show.
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12: Partly cloudy today, a nice afternoon with a high of 76. Good morning, I'm Freddie Hammer with this WZXR News Update. Pennsylvania Supreme Court says so-called skill games are slot machines under state law, but enforcement is on hold for 120 days. The ruling gives lawmakers a four-month window to decide whether to legalize, regulate, and tax the machines, which are common in bars, gas stations, and corner stores. An estimated 70,000 are operating statewide. If the legislature does not act, the devices could be subject to seizure by law enforcement. Lawmakers say the issue could now become part of the state budget negotiations. A court-related dispute over the proposed Bass Pro Shops project in Muncie Township has taken another step forward. Supervisor Terry Lockley has paid a $7,000 contempt fine after a judge found she refused to sign a previously approved land consolidation plan. According to the Sun-Gazette, Lycoming County's prothonotary confirmed Lockley paid the fine personally as required by the court order. The developer FamVest of State College can now move ahead with additional plans that still need township approval. Supervisors have their regular monthly meeting tonight at 7:30 at the Township Building in Pennsdale. And young drivers race down Market Street in Williamsport for this year's Soapbox Derby, with two local winners now headed to the world stage. In the stock division, Sladen Heiligman took first place in car number 116, sponsored by Hudock Wealth Management. In Superstock, Colden Bartos won first place in car number 225, sponsored by Backyard Broadcasting. Bartos and Heiligman will both travel to Akron, Ohio to compete in the 2026 International Soapbox Derby World Championships. And checking sports, Major League Baseball yesterday, Phillies over the Marlins 7-0, Nationals beat the Royals 7-3, Reds over the Mets 12-0, Diamondbacks beat the Angels 4-3, A's over the Pirates 11-2, and Dodgers beat the Rays 4-3. Major League Baseball tonight, Marlins play the Phillies at 6:40 p.m., Orioles and Mariners at 9:40, also Pirates and A's at 9:40 on MLB.tv. I'm Freddie Hammer with this WZXR News Update.
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0: Hey, welcome back to the Bob and Tom Show. At the news desk, it's Christy Lee.
1: Hello.
0: There's Pat Godwin.
2: Hey, Chick.
0: Hello, Josh Arnold.
3: Hey, Chickster.
0: There's Ace Cosby.
4: Howdy.
0: I'm Chick. Hello, Tom. We've got a guest today.
5: I look over there and I see the lovely Kelly Collette.
6: Hey. KC Masterpiece.
5: Among other things, Ms. Collette will be doing her stand-up comedy in Omaha, Nebraska, coming up on the 15th of July at the Funny Bone. Then Des Moines Funny Bone. Did I say Funny Bone?
1: Yep. You did.
5: Funny Bone.
1: Funny Bone.
5: You know, Pat Boone. Not recognized for his great stand-up. No, sorry. The Funny Bone in Des Moines, July 16th. And then Dr. Grins in Grand Rapids, July 30th and 31st. She has joined us here in the studio. And did you ever take any history in school?
7: I love history.
5: Do you know?
7: Yeah.
5: Oh, then you should be good
7: subjects.
5: At this next segment. Maybe you can help.
7: One of my favorites.
5: Now, do you know what you call the 250th birthday?
7: It's not the
5: centennial.
0: Here's Josh to tell
5: us. Was 100. Bicentennial was 200.
7: Yeah.
3: This is the semi-quincentennial.
1: Oh, I don't like that.
5: Yeah.
0: So is that half of five?
7: Not in favor of that.
0: Half of 500, right?
3: Yeah.
1: Right.
0: Quincentennial.
3: Right.
0: Yeah.
5: It doesn't flow the way bicentennial did.
7: I took history, not Latin.
0: What are we going to do for the quincentennial, Tom?
5: Maybe get dug up.
3: You don't think your heads will be in jars in front of microphones somewhere?
0: Oh, well, I certainly hope so.
5: Now, we've already reviewed some birthdays on this date. For example, the birthday of the great Apache leader Geronimo, born in 1829, and we discovered buried in the famous Beef Creek Cemetery.
0: Oh, if it's famous, why have none of us ever heard of it?
3: We probably should have.
5: Yeah.
0: Oh, is it our fault we haven't?
3: Might be.
5: Yeah. Born in 1890, Stan Laurel, the non-fat
0: genius,
5: one of Laurel and Hardy, and we already covered a lot of these, but let's get to the events in history. We mentioned this one briefly. In 1884, the first roller coaster in America at Coney Island.
7: That was on the New York Times crossword like 3 days ago.
5: Oh yeah.
3: Oh,
5: so,
7: that
5: had to be terrifying.
7: Oh, I'm sure.
3: I've never been to Coney Island. Have you guys?
0: No.
1: Nope.
5: It's like a regular park, but a lot dirtier.
0: But all the hot dogs have chili on them. Yeah. I don't care for it.
7: You probably get hit in the face with a seagull if you're riding on that coaster.
0: Yeah, I've seen
1: Guaranteed.
0: That.
1: Yeah.
5: This is a good one. In 1935, the United States Congress accepted Franklin Delano Roosevelt's New Deal. And I don't know if you remember this. He hosted it in the radio. The show was called Let's Make a New Deal.
7: He said, mm-hmm. What's the deal?
5: And Congress voted on door number two.
3: Every Hooverville will have.
5: And then
0: chicken
5: he had
0: flakes in every pot.
7: Oh, you got a whammy.
5: And then he had a nude deal with Eleanor Roosevelt.
3: Isn't that nice?
5: If she was nude, she had to say something so he wouldn't wheel in the room and look at that.
3: This market has become a pop tent.
7: His cousin. If you like history.
5: Yeah, they were distant cousins.
7: Yeah.
3: But not distant enough, huh?
7: Yeah, that's
5: Josh, this is for you. In 1960, what Alfred Hitchcock movie made its debut?
3: 1960? That would be Psycho.
5: It certainly is Psycho.
3: Remember, you were not admitted once the movie started. You had to wait for the next showing.
0: That's right.
8: True, yeah.
5: And a little trivia fact that we just learned last week on this show.
1: I remember it. The Hershey syrup one?
5: It wasn't Hershey syrup.
1: Oh, it was.
7: Oh, in the shower with Janet
1: Leigh?
5: The shower
3: It was
5: scene.
3: Chocolate syrup, though.
1: It was chocolate syrup.
5: It was Bosco.
1: Bosco, yes.
5: Which I think was kind of a regional.
0: Uh-huh.
1: I've never heard of Bosco
3: until
1: we talked about it.
5: But it was Bosco.
0: I haven't seen Psycho in a while. Is it as slow as Vertigo is? Because I went to see Vertigo.
3: It's not as slow as Vertigo, but, it's so good.
7: But the remake is slow. The Anne Heche one?
3: Like, yeah, I mean, it's almost shot for shot, as we know, but it's
7: it feels like it's longer, I guess.
3: There are slower moments, but I'm reading a book right now called Mary, and the whole conceit is that Marion survived. She actually was not, and then what she does afterwards.
0: Oh.
3: Not bad.
5: Oh, the lady in the shower?
3: Yeah, Marion Crane. Yeah.
5: Oh, that's interesting. I think it kind of gave crossdressers a bad name.
3: Well, there is, honestly, that was like a legit argument these days.
5: Yeah.
3: Yeah.
7: Got a lot of hate.
5: But Tony Perkins' son is a famous movie director.
3: Osgood Perkins.
5: Yeah, that's Tony Perkins' son of all.
7: And Janet Leigh's daughter.
3: Sure. Mm-hmm.
5: In 1978, the play Grease opened up on
1: Oh,
5: Broadway.
1: Oh, your favorite.
7: I literally had a dream about this last night.
3: Really? I was in it. That's right.
7: Yeah.
3: I was Kinnicky.
0: 78, the Broadway playover.
5: Yeah.
1: Huh. And you never saw that on Broadway?
5: Wait a minute. I wonder if that, if they
3: Did
5: mean.
3: Did you guys see my performance?
5: I think they mean, must have been the movie.
1: The movie.
5: Yeah, in 78. Yeah. Sorry.
7: Ah.
5: Yeah. Where a bunch of 30-year-olds were still in high school.
1: Olivia Newton-John and John Travolta are just cute as could be.
7: Yeah. But that woman who played Cha-Cha, who
2: Soccer
7: was like,
2: Channing?
7: I'm the best.
2: Yeah.
7: No, the other one.
2: Yeah.
7: Like, I'm
2: right,
7: the best
2: right,
7: dance
2: right.
7: at St. Bernadette's. Yeah. That's what, she looked like she was way older than everybody else.
3: Yeah.
7: Yeah, she was supposed to be like 15.
5: Yeah, I think they were all going for their GEDs.
7: Yeah.
5: Speaking of movies, 1980, The Blues Brothers premiered in Chicago.
3: I love it.
5: Finally, two white guys getting credit for inventing the blues.
0: I don't know if they say
5: did you ever see the sequel?
3: I did see Blues Brothers 2000, yes.
5: And it the guest artists in that were all tremendous.
3: Yeah, especially the last act. That the music is phenomenal.
5: They have so many great stars in that. So you've got to hand it to Aykroyd for bringing people around to find out about a lot of the originations of soul music and the blues.
3: Or origins.
5: Yeah. What did I say?
3: Originations.
5: Originations.
3: It was embarrassing.
5: No, I think that's the original Latin. It's based on the
0: wince.
5: The,
0: I wince.
5: The premise that speaking and thinking at the same time is difficult.
0: Maybe radio's not for you.
5: I have said that forever. I can't do both.
0: Times.
5: At the same time, coming up, we have interesting story from the world of real estate.
1: Mm-hmm.
5: We also have a geographical kid naming, and a bizarre story about the latest thing that witches are doing.
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21: Partly cloudy today, a nice afternoon with a high of 76. Good morning, I'm Freddie Hammer with this WZXR News Update. Pennsylvania Supreme Court says so-called skill games are slot machines under state law, but enforcement is on hold for 120 days. The ruling gives lawmakers a four-month window to decide whether to legalize, regulate, and tax the machines, which are common in bars, gas stations, and corner stores. An estimated 70,000 are operating statewide. If the legislature does not act, the devices could be subject to seizure by law enforcement. Lawmakers say the issue could now become part of the state budget negotiations. A court-related dispute over the proposed Bass Pro Shops project in Muncie Township has taken another step forward. Supervisor Terry Lockley has paid a $7,000 contempt fine after a judge found she refused to sign a previously approved land consolidation plan. According to the Sun-Gazette, Lycoming County's prothonotary confirmed Lockley paid the fine personally as required by the court order. The developer Famvest of State College can now move ahead with additional plans that still need township approval. Supervisors have their regular monthly meeting tonight at 7:30 at the Township Building in Pennsdale. And young drivers race down Market Street in Williamsport for this year's Soapbox Derby, with two local winners now headed to the world stage. In the stock division, Sladen Heiligman took first place in car number 116, sponsored by Hudock Wealth Management. In Superstock, Colden Bartos won first place in car number 225, sponsored by Backyard Broadcasting. Bartos and Heiligman will both travel to Akron, Ohio to compete in the 2026 International Soapbox Derby World Championships. And checking sports, Major League Baseball yesterday, Phillies over the Marlins 7-0, Nationals beat the Royals 7-3, Reds over the Mets 12-0, Diamondbacks beat the Angels 4-3, A's over the Pirates 11-2, and Dodgers beat the Rays 4-3. Major League Baseball tonight, Marlins play the Phillies at 6:40 p.m., Orioles and Mariners at 9:40, also Pirates and A's at 9:40 on MLB.tv. I'm Freddie Hammer with this WZXR News Update.
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8: 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I'm Freddie Hammer, and this week I'll explore another topic that matters to you on our weekly public affairs show, In Touch, made possible by Geisinger Muncie and Jersey Shore. State-of-the-art healthcare close to home. Partly cloudy today, a nice afternoon with a high of 76. Good morning, I'm Freddie Hammer with this WZXR News Update. Pennsylvania Supreme Court says so-called skill games are slot machines under state law, but enforcement is on hold for 120 days. The ruling gives lawmakers a four-month window to decide whether to legalize, regulate, and tax the machines, which are common in bars, gas stations, and corner stores. An estimated 70,000 are operating statewide. If the legislature does not act, the devices could be subject to seizure by law enforcement. Lawmakers say the issue could now become part of the state budget negotiations. A court-related dispute over the proposed Bass Pro Shops project in Muncie Township has taken another step forward. Supervisor Terry Lonkley has paid a $7,000 contempt fine after a judge found she refused to sign a previously approved land consolidation plan. According to the Sun-Gazette, Lycoming County's prothonotary confirmed Lockley paid the fine personally, as required by the court order. The developer FamVest of State College can now move ahead with additional plans that still need township approval. Supervisors have their regular monthly meeting tonight at 7:30 at the Township Building in Pennsdale. And young drivers race down Market Street in Williamsport for this year's Soapbox Derby, with two local winners now headed to the world stage. In the stock division, Sladen Heiligman took first place in car number 116, sponsored by Hudock Wealth Management. In Superstock, Colden Bartos won first place in car number 225, sponsored by Backyard Broadcasting. Bartos and Heiligman will both travel to Akron, Ohio to compete in the 2026 International Soapbox Derby World Championships. And checking sports, Major League Baseball yesterday, Phillies over the Marlins 7-0, Nationals beat the Royals 7-3, Reds over the Mets 12-0, Diamondbacks beat the Angels 4-3, A's over the Pirates 11-2, and Dodgers beat the Rays 4-3. Major League Baseball tonight, Marlins play the Phillies at 6:40 p.m., Orioles and Mariners at 9:40, also Pirates and A's at 9:40 on MLB.tv. I'm Freddie Hammer with this WZXR News Update.
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Good morning, it's Freddie Hammer on Double Shot Tuesday. You're listening for the Government Mule Music Montage. We're going to give you the VIP experience, get you qualified for that. We'll do that drawing Friday for the show coming up in August. Right now, Rolling Stones.

0: 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I hope you're going to join us at the Loyal Sock Pool coming up this Sunday, their annual Father's Day pool party. It kicks off the day right around 1 o'clock. We're going to be there 1 to 3 on Sunday, June 21st, to celebrate Father's Day. We're going to have free country store brand hot dogs from Tony's Deli. 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With lots of fun coming up this Sunday, a Father's Day celebration with food, prizes, rock and roll, and a big splash of fun coming up Sunday, 1 to 3 with us here at WZXR. 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
9: Hi, folks. Happy Tuesday. Snedeker here from WNEP-TV with your personal meteorological data. Let's get down to business. Today, nice and sunny, 77, low humidity. Overnight tonight, 55. Tomorrow, upper 70s, partly sunny, a few scattered showers. And then that Thursday, yeah, the humidity comes back. It'll be partly sunny, but there's going to be thunderstorms, especially in the morning, early on Thursday, and then they'll taper off later in the day and make it a good week.
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0: Two from Ozzy, along with Black Sabbath there on 99.3 and 103.7 WZXR. It's Freddie Hammer. All this week, we are putting you into the fishbowl for the Government Mule VIP experience, which is a really cool pair of reserve tickets, access to the Government Mule Pro soundtrack, soundcheck, exclusive collectibles, VIP entry, early merch, shopping, and much more, which you can just enjoy coming up on August 2nd at the Community Arts Center, Journeybank Community Arts Center. If you wanted to pick up tickets for that, go to caclive.com. Otherwise, you're listening for the music montage, which can happen at any time. And when you hear that, you be callers 5 or 9 and you become a qualifier for the grand prize drawing. So we're going to qualify you in the fishbowl today. So keep listening for the Government Mule montage and be a part of the VIP experience coming up this summer. Coming up with two more Foo Fighters. That's right, we're going to do double shots of them on WZXR.
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0: 2 from Van Halen on a Double Shot Tuesday on 99.3 and 103.7 WZXR. It's Freddie Hammer. When I was in high school, I worked for a video store, and one of our managers had an IROC Camaro, and it was so beautiful. It was like bright blue and had a tiny little steering wheel. So anyway, I just really loved the IROC Camaro. It made like great noises. Anyway, Chevy says their next Camaro may be a four-door V8. GM has not confirmed any plan yet. If true, the Camaro could be headed in a bold new direction with four doors instead of two. That was the thing about the IROC. You kind of had to squeeze into the back. Chevrolet's heading in a four-door direction because two-door muscle cars don't sell like they used to. A four-door car offers buyers extra practicality. So if you're looking for a Camaro, you might want to go with a V8 with the four doors. Anyway, you're going to get your loan all prepared. Hopefully it won't be at 14%. All right, we're going to come back with the Double Shot Tuesday and the top of the hour two from Hart. We'll do that coming up next on WZXR.
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It's Freddie Hammer. I know you're a car guy. The 37th annual Historic Belfont Cruise is coming into Belfont for Father's Day weekend, and we want to send you there on a big bus. So keep listening for the cue to call, because they're going to be doing that coming up this hour, okay? It's Double Shot Tuesday with two from Guns N' Roses on WZXR.

0: 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It's Freddie Hammer. Yes, we are super excited about all kinds of things. In fact, you're looking forward to a great night tonight if you're going to head over to the Journey Bank Ballpark in historic Bowman Field. We're going to have Game 1 against the Mahoning Scrappers if you wanted to go and watch some games there with the Crosscutters. They're doing a good job. They did a great job over the weekend beating Team Mexico in a sweep. So now they're going to kick it off with the Mahoning Valley Scrappers tonight with Game 1. So that's all at 6:35, first pitch. You can get your tickets and details about all the promotions and things that are going on there at crosscutters.com. Such a great series of things happening. And we're looking forward to the Little League World Series, of course, coming up August 19th through the 30th. It's like baseball summer around here in Lycoming County. We'd love it. So hopefully you're involved, too. And we'll see you at the ballpark, okay? On the way, too, from Shinedown and Valley Weather next on WZXR.
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8: Hi, folks. Happy Tuesday. Snedeker here from WNEP-TV with your personal meteorological data. Let's get down to business. Today, nice and sunny, 77, low humidity. Overnight tonight, 55. Tomorrow, upper 70s, partly sunny, a few scattered showers. And then that Thursday, yeah, the humidity comes back. It'll be partly sunny, but there's going to be thunderstorms, especially in the morning, early on Thursday, and then they'll taper off later in the day and make it a good week.
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0: Two from Shinedown, that Simple Man, Lynyrd Skynyrd song, on 99.3 and 103.7 WZXR. It's Freddie Hammer. I'm thinking that you are all set and ready to go because you did the Crutters 5K, so you're probably running a 5K or really in shape or ready to go for a new one. Well, there's going to be one coming up on Saturday, June 27th. From 7 to 10 a.m. in Jersey Shore, the community is invited to take part in the 55th annual Tyodotten Race and Ruck March that's coming up on the 27th. It's, you can choose from a 5K run walk, a 10K run, or a free ruck march, all while supporting the Jersey Shore branch of the YMCA annual campaign. Proceeds help provide scholarships for YMCA memberships and programs that benefit local youth, families, veterans, and seniors. And the Ruck March also continues its tradition of honoring veterans and raising awareness for PTSD and suicide prevention. For registration, race details, and the event schedule, go to runsignup.com and search for the Tyodotten Race, 55th annual Tyodotten Race and Ruck March, June 27th, 7 to 10 a.m. in Jersey Shore. Hopefully you're going to be a part of that. 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

0: Aerosmith on a Double Shot Tuesday on 99.3 and 103.7 WZXR. It's Freddie Hammer. We are psyched about the 37th annual historic Belfont cruise rolling into Belfont on Father's Day weekend, this coming weekend. And we want to get you there in style because we have this great experience for you to experience. So it's since 1988, the Belfont cruise has been the ultimate celebration of classic, exotic, antique rides in the heart of historic Belfont. 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Add live music and mouthwatering food, lots of great stuff, and a bus ride over there. It's a summer tradition that you don't want to miss. And I'm going to take caller number 6 right now, and I'm going to give a pair of tickets so that because we want to fill up the Fullington Luxury Motor Coach coming up Saturday, June 20th, rolling out from Williamsport, 9 a.m. Then we'll bring you back at 5 p.m. after a full day of cruising fun in Belfont. So caller number 6 right now picks up a pair of these tickets, and you can pick them up right here at the station and enjoy that when we head on out to Belfont Cruise, the ultimate celebration of classic cars. Caller 6 at 570-323-9399. Pick up a pair of tickets to the Belfont Cruise.
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0: 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I'm sending you to the 37th Annual Historic Belfont Cruise. Who is this?
8: This is Philip Bittler.
0: Hi, Philip. Where are you calling from?
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0: Are you excited about the chrome and the excitement of the horsepower?
8: Oh, yeah. Absolutely.
0: Awesome. Well, come on by and pick up this pair of tickets here at WZXR, which is at 1685 Four Mile Drive right here in Loyal Sock Township. And have a great time. All right, we're coming up on the WZXR Workforce Block. I'll request lunch hour 4 in a row from Lenny Kravitz and a chance to get qualified for the Government Mule VIP experience next hour, too. So keep it here for that montage, and you'll get you into the fishbowl. 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

Carl from Lenny Kravitz on 99.3 and 103.7 WZXR. Kicked that off with Fly Away, Rock and Roll is Dead after that. And then, of course, we went on with Are You Gonna Go My Way and American Woman. We're doing that Guess Who tune right here on WZXR's Workforce Block All Request Lunch Hour. 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And that ushers in our flashback pop quiz moment where we have prizes for you if you can answer the flashback pop quiz. Today's prize is the Utz brand snacks, the Pepsi products. I still have two Del Grosso tickets to give away. That goes to Del Grosso's Park and Laguna Splash. So you get those tickets for an enjoyable summer. And you can win that stuff if you know the answer to the Flashback Pop quiz and call me at 570-323-9000.

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1: I'm Matt Pinfield with today's Flashback Pop Quiz. Oh, great. You got here just in time. We're getting ready to do some robot karaoke. Let's listen to what our mechanical maestro is up to.
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1: 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But in the meantime, do you know what song he's singing?
2: Taking away the moments that make up a dull day. Fritter and waste the hours in an offhand way.
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8: personal meteorological data. Let's get down to business. Today, nice and sunny, 77, low humidity. Overnight tonight, 55. Tomorrow, upper 70s, partly sunny, a few scattered showers. And then that Thursday, yeah, the humidity comes back. It'll be partly sunny, but there's going to be thunderstorms, especially in the morning, early on Thursday, and then they'll taper off later in the day and make it a good week.
0: 1220 right now, 69 degrees, partly cloudy skies. Got lots of blue out there. Let's see who knows the answer to today's Flashback Pop Quiz.
1: Could you name the tune our singing cyborg was doing?
2: 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Fritter and waste the hours in an offhand way.
1: 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In this case, Pink

0: 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If your answer was time, then you passed today's pop quiz in record time. Class dismissed.
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1: 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What's your name?
2: Shut up, Amy. Sorry, I haven't won that in so long. Brittany Bilger.
1: Hi, Brittany. Where are you calling from?
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1: 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All right, well, we got to do it on Double Shot Tuesday. Two from Pink Floyd. We'll kick it off with Time on WZXR's All Request Lunch Hour.

2 from Pink Floyd on a Double Shot Tuesday on The Turning Away, and Time before that on WZXR. Hey, we're looking forward to a pretty fun event coming up here on Saturday. It's at Nisbet Park. It's the Lycoming County Fire Police and their 8th annual food truck picnic. They've been just getting bigger and bigger with a family-friendly event. And actually, we spoke with Nathan Schaefer, who's the vice president and training coordinator of the Lycoming County Fire Police, who are having this event coming up on Saturday. And we had him on our In Touch program last Sunday. So you can find that right now at WZXR.com. Find that under our backyard podcasting section. And he tells us all about the group of the Lycoming County Fire Police, how they serve our community, as well as info about the dozen food trucks and craft vendors and the music that's going to be all featured coming up on June 20th, next week at Nisbet Park, next week. Weekend, and it's a mascot party too, and our sister station's chicken is going to be there. I mean, Rooster is going to be there. So that's going to be a fun time with lots of mascots, not just the Rooster, but other mascots around town. So they're going to be there. The event is going to be happening from 11 to 6. It's an annual food truck picnic with lots of great foods and a lot of fun things and, of course, kind of craft vendors. And if you get there, I think it's the first 200 people? I'm not quite sure. But if you get there early, you get a little drawstring bag from Whitehorse Graphics, so you can carry your things around in that. So hopefully you'll be able to get details online at LycoFPA.com. In Nisbet Park, of course, in Nisbet, right there at 91 East Village Drive. So enjoy that and listen to the program In Touch, all brought to you by Geisinger, Muncie, and Jersey Shore, state-of-the-art healthcare close to home. All right, Jerry wanted to hear some Nickelback, and he's from Northumberland, and so we're going to do that coming up after the break, too, from Nickelback next on WZXR.

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6: 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You're caller number 9. 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
6: 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You're going straight into the fishbowl, too, for the drawing on Friday. 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

0: Wrapping up two in a row from the Rolling Stones on the Double Shot Tuesday and WZXR Workforce Block All Request Lunch Hour. The Rolling Stones are actually going to bring back an unreleased demo for some release here soon. It's called Some of Us. It's sung mainly by Keith Richards. Mick Jagger shares vocals on the track. That demo was made for the Dirty Work album around 1985, but was never officially released. So we're hearing about new music all the time from the Rolling Stones. So we'll keep our fingers crossed that it'll be good. Hopefully, if you're a fan of the Rolling Stones, I'm sure you'll love it. So we'll just check that out. Maybe we'll have to look for Some of Us on YouTube as around here. Maybe we'll get to release that here at WZXR. All right, we're going to continue with a no-repeat workday, a Double Shot Tuesday, two from Pearl Jam at the top of the hour. We'll do that coming up next on WZXR.
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0: top on 99.3 and 103.7 WZXR. It's Freddie Hammer. I was reading about the race that's coming up on Sunday. I was reading about the Naval Base Coronada in San Diego. They've raced on this base before, not the NASCAR guys, but it's kind of the spot where they used to do racing, I guess just between the guys that like speed, as you talk about the Naval Base and the Air Force and everybody that's doing their thing on, it's going to be the Anduril 250 all on Sunday from Naval Base Coronada in San Diego. Coverage begins at 3 o'clock with pre-race coverage, and then we'll do the green flag racing at 4 o'clock, when you can hear that on our sister station, the Twin Valleys Talk Radio Network at 101.7 WWPA. 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
14: 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Snedeker here from WNEP-TV with your personal meteorological data. Let's get down to business. Today, nice and sunny, 77, low humidity. Overnight tonight, 55. Tomorrow, upper 70s, partly sunny, a few scattered showers. And then that Thursday, yeah, the humidity comes back. It'll be partly sunny, but there's going to be thunderstorms, especially in the morning, early on Thursday, and then they'll taper off later in the day and make it a good week.
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0: 2 from 38 special on a Double Shot Tuesday on 99.3 and 103.7 WZXR. It's Freddie Hammer. It's Operation Stride Forward, which is a way that you can recognize men and women who've served our country while supporting healing programs for veterans through horse-centered experiences. So it's a Wall of Honor campaign, and they're hoping to get folks to we have a tribute on the Wall of Honor just for $25. Additional recognition packages are a little bit more. It includes commemorative items. Individuals and families can honor a veteran, remember a loved one, recognize a military family, or show support for all who have served by adding a tribute to the Wall of Honor. All proceeds help support Operation Stride Forward and its mission of providing meaningful connections and opportunities to veterans. If you would like to participate, go online to empowerstride.net. It's empower, E-M-P-O-W-E-R, stride, S-T-R-I-D-E.net. Tribute submissions must be received by June 20th. So you have this week to decide. Definitely contact Susie Forsman at 560-8884 if you're interested in finding out some more information about Operation Stride Forward and its Wall of Honor campaign. Love it. On the way, we're coming back with more rock and roll. 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

0: 2 from Sammy Hagar on a Double Shot Tuesday on 99.3 and 103.7 WZXR. It's Freddie Hammer. So I was checking the holidays. I like to do that before I go so I can remember what I need to do when I'm out in the world. Let's see. We got National Vinegar Day. That means we're going to have to go pickle some eggs. All right, there's that. Also National Fudge Day. Somebody who listens to Backyard Broadcasting brought us some fudge. I think that's out in the lobby. I haven't tried it yet, though. Now I can. So I'm going to go try a piece of fudge on National Fudge Day. It's also Arborist Appreciation Day. I only know one arborist. I met him through our In Touch program, which is Andrew Dincher, I believe, one of the Dinchers. So go appreciate the folks at Dincher & Dincher and tell them that you want to be an arborist appreciator. Okay, maybe you're the arborist in your house, so somebody needs to appreciate you. So thank you for planting all those trees. All right, I'm going to be back tomorrow. We're going to do a Wednesday together. Of course, we're going to have more chances for you to get qualified for the Government Mule VIP experience coming up for Sunday, August 2nd at the Journey Bank Community Arts Center. You can get tickets to that show at caclive.com or keep trying to get qualified for the drawing coming up on Friday for that awesome VIP experience. Jake Michael's coming in for the rest of this afternoon. He's going to do 2 to 7. He's got Today in Rock History going on after 4 o'clock, the 5 o'clock traffic jam all happening, so that's cool. And then Mark Mack coming in 7 to midnight tonight on WZXR. Let's do a Wednesday together tomorrow. I'm Freddie Hammer. Don't drink and drive. It's WZXR.
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Good afternoon. Jake in with you, and I have got a great show coming up today. Coming up in just a few, remember wasting hours pretending to fly around the world on your computer? 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I'll tell you how in just a few minutes.

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7: Hi, folks. Happy Tuesday. Snedeker here from WNEP-TV with your personal meteorological data. Let's get down to business. Today, nice and sunny, 77, low humidity. Overnight tonight, 55. Tomorrow, upper 70s, partly sunny, a few scattered showers. And then that Thursday, yeah, the humidity comes back. It'll be partly sunny, but there's going to be thunderstorms, especially in the morning, early on Thursday, and then they'll taper off later in the day and make it a good week.
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0: 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We encourage you to bring out the family for 3 days of dinosaur-sized fun as expert fossil hunters share incredible discoveries and reveal what life was really like when dinosaurs ruled the earth. You can wander through the Dinosaurs Come to Life exhibit, take part in hands-on prehistoric activities, and meet Victor the Velociraptor as he makes special appearances throughout the park, and he's really a nice guy. Young dinosaur fans aged 11 and under can register for a chance to win exciting prehistoric prize packs filled with dino-themed treasures, and when hunger strikes, stop by the Big Chief food truck for some tasty eats. Don't miss out on Dino Days, June 19th through the 21st at Clyde Peeling's Reptiland. For details and admission information, well, just click on over to reptiland.com.
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Jake in with you, and coming up in just a few minutes, another sports team may have learned the hard way that you do not mess with Rocky Balboa. A soccer team put its jersey on the famous Rocky statue in Philadelphia before a big match, and, well, let's just say it didn't end well. The latest chapter in the legendary Rocky statue curse coming up next.

0: 103.7 WZXR, and you can laugh if you want, but the Rocky statue in Philadelphia might be the toughest opponent in sports. The latest victim, Ecuador's national soccer team. Before their match against Ivory Coast, Ecuador fans dressed the famous Rocky statue outside the Philadelphia Museum of Art in their team jersey. Bad move. Ecuador got knocked out 1-0, becoming the latest team to fall victim to what's become known as the Rocky statue curse. And this isn't the first time Rocky has delivered a knockout punch. Fans of the Vikings, Patriots, Giants, 49ers, and Washington Commanders have all put their team's colors on the statue before big games, and every one of them ended up on the losing side. So, a little advice from Philly. Admire Rocky. Take a picture with Rocky. But don't put your team's jersey on Rocky, because apparently the Italian stallion always gets the last round.
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6: Hi, it's Storm Tracker 16, Chief Meteorologist Kurt Aaron with your Central Pennsylvania forecast from WNEP-TV. Overnight tonight, 56 will be the low, and then on Wednesday, again, mix of sun and clouds, beautiful day, high of 83. There will be the chance of an isolated shower or storm in the morning, and then again in the afternoon. Most of us, though, will stay dry throughout the day. 64 the low on Thursday, better chance for some scattered showers and storms Thursday morning and afternoon. High on Thursday in the Williamsport area, 85. Sneak peek on the Father's Day weekend. Looking good Saturday and Sunday. You have outdoor plans with Dad. You'll be talking temperatures in the upper 70s, close to 80.
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0: Rock at Williamsport, Lewisburg, Lock Haven, and every mile in between with the music that never goes out of style. 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Serving begins at 11 a.m. and continues until sold out. 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

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Jake here along with you, and coming up in just a few minutes, two legendary bands just launched one of the hottest classic rock tours of the summer. The Doobie Brothers and Santana hit the stage together for opening night, and I'll tell you what songs had the crowd singing along and why this tour is already shaping up to be a must-see for classic rock fans.

0: 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The Doobie Brothers and Santana, they fired up their 2026 tour this past weekend with a sold-out show in Tinley Park, Illinois, and from all reports, it was a classic rock lover's dream night. I can see why. I mean, come on, the Doobie Brothers, they opened things up with a 16-song set packed with hits, including crowd favorites like Listen to the Music and China Grove. Then Carlos Santana and Company, they took over delivering a 19-song performance that blended 70s classics like Evil Ways and Black Magic Woman with plenty of material from the monster-selling Supernatural album. The tour, appropriately called Oneness 2026, rolls across North America all summer long before it wraps up in late August. And if you're a fan of guitar-driven rock, timeless songs, and legendary musicians still bringing the heat decades later, this is one tour that deserves a spot on your concert bucket list.
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7: Hi, it's Storm Tracker 16, Chief Meteorologist Kurt Aaron with your Central Pennsylvania forecast from WNEP-TV. Overnight tonight, 56 will be the low, and then on Wednesday, again, mix of sun and clouds, beautiful day, high of 83. There will be the chance of an isolated shower or storm in the morning, and then again in the afternoon. Most of us, though, will stay dry throughout the day. 64 the low on Thursday, better chance of some scattered showers and storms Thursday morning and afternoon. High on Thursday in the Williamsport area, 85. Sneak peek on the Father's Day weekend. Looking good Saturday and Sunday. You have outdoor plans with Dad. You'll be talking temperatures in the upper 70s, close to 80.
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0: It was on this day in 1967, the legendary Monterey Pop Festival opened in California. Over the course of the next 3 days, the festival would introduce American audiences to future rock icons like Jimi Hendrix, The Who, and Janis Joplin, helping launch the Summer of Love. Also on this day in 1972, David Bowie released The Rise and Fall of Ziggy Stardust and the Spiders from Mars. The album introduced the world to Bowie's Ziggy Stardust persona and went on to become one of the most influential records in rock history. And lastly, on this day in 1986, The Smiths released The Queen is Dead, widely regarded as the band's masterpiece and one of the defining albums of alternative rock. That's your This Day in Rock for June 16th.
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Rock 99.3 and 103.7 WZXR, and a good Tuesday afternoon to you. Jake hanging out with you, and coming up in just a few, move over pumpkin spice. There's a new food craze taking over America this summer. People are putting pickles in everything, including something that probably should never contain a pickle. I'll tell you what it is coming up next. You're a

0: 2 from Foreigner, Rock 99.3 and 103.7 WZXR. And forget pumpkin spice, the hottest flavor trend of the summer. Apparently it's pickle. And when I say pickle, I didn't mean just throw an extra spear on your burger. People are going full dill crazy. You can now buy pickle-flavored popcorn, pretzels, protein bars, hummus, and even pickle pizza. But wait, it gets even weirder. Smoothie King has teamed up with Grillo's Pickles to create a pickle smoothie. You know, because apparently somebody looked at a perfectly good smoothie and thought, you know what this needs? More cucumber and regret. Food trend experts say pickles have become the main character this summer. They claim Gen Z is looking for food that bites back. You know, back in my day, and I'm sure your day, food that bit back was called, it expired 3 weeks ago. 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
6: Hi, it's Storm Tracker 16, Chief Meteorologist Kurt Aaron with your Central Pennsylvania forecast from WNEP-TV. Overnight tonight, 56 will be the low, and then on Wednesday, again, mix of sun and clouds, beautiful day, high of 83. There will be the chance of an isolated shower or storm in the morning, and then again in the afternoon. Most of us, though, will stay dry throughout the day. 64 the low on Thursday, better chance for some scattered showers and storms Thursday morning and afternoon. High on Thursday in the Williamsport area, 85. Sneak peek on the Father's Day weekend. Looking good Saturday and Sunday. You have outdoor plans with Dad. You'll be talking temperatures in the upper 70s, close to 80.
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0: When it's time to fire up the weekend, ride home with Rock 99.3 and 103.7 WZXR and stay ahead of the headaches with our Friday afternoon traffic reports every Friday, 3 till 5. I'll keep you informed on accidents, construction zones, backups, and anything else standing between you and a well-earned weekend. The Friday afternoon traffic reports, powered by Performance Towing and Recovery Service, flat tire, dead battery, lockout, accident, when trouble hits. 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

0: 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Several local food trucks will be gathering in the church parking lot next Tuesday, the 23rd, from 4 until 6. 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

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And coming up in just a few minutes, it's the entertainment update. We remember the actress who played Alf's mom. Get an update on Corey Feldman after a mid-flight medical scare. Hear about Michael J. Fox's newest movie role and find out how Taylor Swift just tied herself even closer to music history.

0: The Stones wrapping up the music marathon, Rock 99.3 and 103.7 WZXR. And it's time for the entertainment update. And fans of the classic 80s sitcom Alf are saying goodbye to actress Ann Sheedon. She's best known as Kate Tanner, the mom who somehow managed to keep a wisecracking alien under control. She passed away at the age of 77. Beyond Elf, she also appeared on Three's Company, Cheers, The $6 Million Man, and several other television favorites. Corey Feldman is recovering after suffering a medical emergency aboard a flight from Chicago to L.A. A doctor on the plane reportedly assisted Feldman before paramedics met the flight at LAX and transported him to the hospital. Feldman later thanked fans for their support as doctors continue to evaluate the cause of the illness. And Michael J. Fox is headed back to the big screen. Well, at least his voice is. The Back to the Future star has signed on to voice the lead character in the upcoming animated film Dragoons. Fox will play Dougie, an ordinary worker whose life takes a wild turn when his apprentice mysteriously becomes a dragon. And Taylor Swift keeps rewriting the record books. Her new Toy Story 5 theme song, I Knew It, I Knew You, has debuted at number one on the Billboard Hot 100. The song becomes her 15th chart topper, putting her alone in third place on the all-time list behind only the Beatles and Mariah Carey. And finally, some encouraging news for Bonnie Tyler fans. The Total Eclipse of the Heart singer has reportedly awakened from a medically induced coma after serious health complications earlier this year. While her recovery is expected to be a long one, representatives say her condition is improving. And that's your WZXR Entertainment Update.
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3: Some showers are possible early on Wednesday morning, but the rest of the day is looking A-OK. Hey, it's Storm Tracker 16 meteorologist Anthony Bordenaro with your Central Pennsylvania forecast. Low temperatures will be in the middle and upper 50s on your Wednesday morning, with a passing shower possible. But don't let that ruin your pool day plans. High temperatures near 80 in the afternoon with sunshine. Going on Thursday, though, another round of showers. Some could be locally strong. They'll be passing through early on Thursday, but we'll rinse and repeat by the time we head into the afternoon on Thursday. Sunshine, high temperatures in the lower 80s. Going on to Friday and your weekend, looking mostly dry at this point, but a bit breezy and sunny with high temperatures near 80 degrees. This is Storm Tracker 16 meteorologist Anthony Bordenaro.
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0: That's a double shot of Metallica, Rock 99.3 at 103.7 WZXR. Time for me to get out of here. We got Mark Mack coming up next to get you right up until the midnight hour. Don't forget, the Bob and Tom Show returns tomorrow morning from 6 till 10. Lots of laughs, lots of fun with the Bob and Tom Show. Freddie Hammer after that. And, of course, you'll have the Workforce Block All Request Lunch Hour for you. Have a great night. 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

Heavy Collective Soul start me off here on a Tuesday night. Mark Mack joining in. Double Shot Tuesday. My favorite day of the week does move a little bit faster. We got two from Eric Clapton. We'll kick it off with Cocaine. 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

0: Double shot of Eric Clapton. 99.3 103.7 WZXR. Mark Mack joining in. Hey, I'm going to be out this weekend. Father's Day pool party, Loyal Sock Pool. 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We'll see you out there on Sunday. Coming up, a pair from Judas Priest. 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
5: Some showers are possible early on Wednesday morning, but the rest of the day is looking A-OK. Hey, it's Storm Tracker 16 meteorologist Anthony Bordenaro with your Central Pennsylvania forecast. Low temperatures will be in the middle and upper 50s on your Wednesday morning, with a passing shower possible. But don't let that ruin your pool day plans. High temperatures near 80 in the afternoon with sunshine. Going on Thursday, though, another round of showers. Some could be locally strong. They'll be passing through early on Thursday, but we'll rinse and repeat by the time we head into the afternoon on Thursday. Sunshine, high temperatures in the lower 80s. Going on to the Friday and your weekend, looking mostly dry at this point, but a bit breezy and sunny with high temperatures near 80 degrees. This is Storm Tracker 16 meteorologist Anthony Bordenaro.
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0: Turbo Lover, Judas Priest, Country 105.1 WILQ, playing all of your country favorites. We got a big event coming up, the America 250 PA Lycoming County. That's going to happen on Saturday, June 27th, Brandon Park. It starts at 1 o'clock, a full afternoon of live music. Got some great bands lined up, Wild Honey, the Repass Band, the Uptown Music Collective, and the Billtown Brass. 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Now, admission is free. 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Straight ahead, we've got Nirvana and the Scorpions.
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0: 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Well, a lot of folks going to those World Cup games, and one fan in particular out of Pittsburgh, Pennsylvania, biked 1,200 miles to Arlington. That's right. He's a student from Japan. He started the trek after buying a new bike on May 13th. He rode about 50 miles a day, faced six flat tires. After a month, he arrived in Arlington for Japan's first World Cup match. Now there's a diehard fan for you. Biked 1,200 miles from Pittsburgh to Arlington, Texas. How about that? We'll get into a fresh hour next. 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